0: 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I want to see the eighth heaven, tenth heaven, thousandth heaven. You know, it's like break on through the other side. It's just like going through one door. One door isn't enough. A million doors aren't enough.
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Toxic, kitchen mosh pit, you and your people be fussing. They were just bossy, pull the sauces in the face of the beat bossing. 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